out and listen to what I have to say. People, we are moving so fast that we don't realize that we are running out of time.

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The Soul Sister here with you on a Saturday night, wishing you a happy Saturday night for tonight's edition of the Soul Power Show. Every Saturday, especially for you, from 8 to 10, with the best in rare grooves and soulful movers from my collection.

0: Boys and girls, Barney has left the building. He's all shook up. There you go. There you go. Thank you, thank you, thank you, thank you.
1: Doing it live right here on WWOZ New Orleans, baby.

0: So nice to see you again.
1: Ah, my dear, we've all missed you so. But tell me, where is your friend the monster? Wasn't he supposed to come too?
0: Ah, yes, but he has become a big record star. And tonight, he's going to appear on the Jackie Gleason Show.

0: Darling, I like this vocal group. They sing from the jugular vein.
1: I'm so glad you enjoyed them, my darling.
0: But I am hungry. Is there anything to eat?
1: Oh, my dear, have a heart.
0: I think I will.

tonight, everybody's gonna have a ball. They've been dancing to things called the free-for-all. Now this new thing, you step high, then you step low. It's that thing you call the Alamo.

lot of time in Abilene. In fact, I think we'll do two from the Fox 4-7s. After Tommy Cobble here, Dean Beard, the wild man, Dean Beard out front.

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0: The Monkees and Valerie and the theme from the Monkees. Yeah, I know. I know. You wanted to know about the only Belgian band that started off as a cha-cha band and went on to continue being a dance band, but just focusing in on Latin songs. The Chacas. Twist Hula.
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0: of the civil rights movement from Smithsonian Folkways, Amanda B. Perdue and Virginia Davis, Ain't Scared of Nobody. Aaron Neville did Bridge Over Troubled Water. One Accord, Sweeping Through the City, live at the New Orleans Gospel Tent at Jazz Fest 2002, I believe. Alvin Dockett and Blessed did Thank You, Lord. Let's get back to it with the amazing and wonderful Raymond Miles. Let's have church. 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

and making it possible for us to not only bring you wonderful music all day, every day, but now doing it from this beautiful studio here in the quarter, overlooking the mighty Mississippi. Remember, as you go through your week, to be nice. Doesn't cost you anything. Be kind. You never know what other folks are going through. Be careful in the weather. And stay tuned for Haze of the Delta Rambler coming up next. My name is Lauren Mastro, and this is WWOZ 90.7 FM, New Orleans.

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And now for some Todd.

Oh, hey, you know what? We lost the Orient Express. That was the James Cook Tanz Orchestra on a German label called Gramophone. And, let me see. Am I getting that Fats Waller?

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1: 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And that was Fats Waller and his rhythm, 1936. And somebody's calling.